0: Please, monsieur, don't look at me. It's got to my judge. I wasn't at my post. Please, monsieur, there's no one there. Or if there is, well then, it must be a ghost.
1: Signora, these things do happen.
2: For the past 3 years, these things do happen. And did you stop them from happening? No! And you too, you're as bad as him. These things do happen. And did you stop these things from happening? This thing does not happen. Ovaldo, andiamo! Prima doggy and my boxy.
3: Amateurs.
2: Ciao!
4: Gentlemen, good luck. If you need me, I shall be in Australia.
5: I have a message, sir, from the opera ghost.
1: Oh, God in heaven, you're all obsessed.
5: He welcomes you to his opera house.
1: His opera house?
5: And commands that you continue to leave box 5 empty for his use. And reminds you that the salary is due.
1: His salary?
5: What? Monsieur Lefebvre used to give him 20,000 francs a month.
1: 20,000 francs?
5: Perhaps you can afford more with the Vicomte as your patron.
1: Madame, I had hoped to make that announcement public tonight when the Vicomte was to join us for the gala. But obviously, we shall now have to cancel. As it appears, we have lost our star. A fool house, Andre. We shall have to refund a fool house.
5: Christine Daillé could sing it, sir.
6: What, a chorus girl?
5: Let her sing for you, monsieur. She has been well taught.

tale of innocence out. 'Cause everybody hates a tourist, especially one who thinks it's all such a laugh.